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Right now, Dragon, Rain, 30-minute music marathon, GNFM.

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0: 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Craig gives you the chance to win yourself a $50 gift voucher for the Goulburn Soldiers Club. Dead or alive, he's going to give you a famous name. 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

0: FM, almost 11, another 30-minute music marathon after the latest from the newsroom. She's a maniac, maniac. Get those feet moving with Michael Sembello. Also on the way, 1927.
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7: From the Capital Radio Newsroom, good morning. I'm James Wybrow. The Foreign Ministry has confirmed Australia is now assisting search and rescue operations on the Nepal-Tibet border. 41 Australians remain unaccounted for, while the death toll from devastating flash flooding in the regions nears 600. Nepalese officials have backflipped on a decision not to accept rescue help from international allies overnight. Assistant Foreign Minister Matthew Thistlethwaite says Australia has moved immediately.
8: Overnight, four members of the rapid response team were deployed to the region, as well as four additional Australian consular staff. So that's eight personnel who've been deployed to the region. They'll arrive on the ground today. We've also provided $5 million worth of aid. That's predominantly going to the World Food Program.
7: Staying overseas, US President Donald Trump has announced a historic deal giving America majority control over 65 billion barrels of Venezuelan oil reserves. The agreement aims to revive the South American nation's oil sector while lowering local fuel prices. Conflict in the Middle East has now entered its sixth month, with a strain on the shipping Strait of Hormuz continuing to drive up global oil costs. Closer to home, health groups are urging Australia to introduce a British-style smoking ban that would permanently stop young people from ever legally buying cigarettes. The Cancer Council and Lung Foundation say the rolling ban is a vital step towards bringing tobacco uptake down to zero. New South Wales opposition leader Keely Sloan says she is open to the idea could fuel the illegal tobacco trade. And Glenelg Shire Council in Victoria's southwest is calling on the Albanese and Carroll government government to help pick up and dispose of dead and dying birds. The Shire has at least 35 confirmed bird flu cases, but locals say the true toll is much higher, with volunteers reportedly shoveling dozens of carcasses onto the Portland foreshore. Mayor Karen Stevens says dead birds are even being bagged and dropped into public bins.
3: If the Premier was listening, obviously I would ask him to adhere to his responsibilities. And also around the disposal of these dead animals, there's no point in just filling up council's tips and then becoming a ratepayer's cost to dispose of those animals.
7: The Seagulls have annihilated the Dragons 44-10 at Brookvale to keep their Slim's finals hopes hanging by a thread. Dragons coach Dean Young says another slow start cost them dearly.
9: Our execution today wasn't where it needed to be. I thought we left probably 18 points out there.
7: In last night's other clash, the Panthers took down the Bulldogs 24-10. And in AFL, a shock move for Collingwood champion Scott Pendlebury. He'll play for the Gold Coast Suns next season as he eyes off a coaching role at the club from 2028. Collingwood went down to the Western Bulldogs by 3 points in last night's wildcard round match. That's the latest from the Capital Radio Newsroom.
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0: Bit of fog and frost around this morning, but looking like a sunny rest of the day as we head towards a max of 17 degrees. Another sunny day on the way tomorrow, 19 after an overnight low of 4. Chance of some fog Monday morning, burning off to a sunny day with a max of 20 degrees. Another sunny one on the way Tuesday, heading for a high of 19.
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Tony Basil's Mickey on the way. Gino Vannelli as well. Right now, Murray Head, One Night in Bangkok, Forever Classic GNFM. 30-minute music marathon.

0: Wrapping up a 30-minute music marathon with Pink Floyd's Another Brick in the Wall. Forever Classic GNFM. It is Macca with you for a Saturday morning. Hey, make sure you join Craig and Peter Andrews from Ultra Tune each and every Tuesday morning around 8:30 in the local brekkie show as they share Bathurst stories from the past with Bathurst Bites. And make sure you keep an ear out for what they're saying in those conversations, because you're going to get a chance to answer a question about what they talk about that morning to go into the running for two tickets to Bathurst in October for the big race. That is a massive prize. Bathurst Bites, Craig and Peter Andrews from Ultra Tune, each and every Tuesday morning, 8:40 in the local brekkie show here on GNFM.
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0: He's in after midday with another 30-minute music marathon. The Goo Goo Dolls and the B-52s kicking things off next.
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Woody Houston, Robert Palmer yet to come. And don't forget, back on Monday, your choice, Duran Duran live in London or Bryan Adams in Paris.

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0: We're at the classic GNFM 107.7. That is Van Halen on a nice sunny day today. Top of 17, overnight low tonight of 4. Sunny tomorrow, top of 19. Sunny Monday, top of 20. Another sunny day for Tuesday, top of 19. It's back on Monday. Chance to see the Duran Duran live in London or Bryan Adams in Paris. Whatever you choose, you get $5,000 worth of spending money, airfares and tickets to the show for two. It's back on Monday. 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

0: Expo. 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

0: 4 of the classic GNFM 107.7. That is Human League and Don't You Want Me and Don't You Want My Baby. I think I've got that right. Don't forget on Monday your chance to pick either Duran Duran live in London or Bryan Adams in Paris. We'll do it all again on Monday. ABC next hour. And Luther Vandross and Janet Jackson. 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

0: Well, the classic GNFM 107.7, that is John Mellencamp with Rave On, the old Buddy Holly hit. Apparently, Buddy stole it. Was cited to be someone else's song, and Buddy went, no, I've taken that. A nice sunny day today, top of the forecast. Top of 17, overnight low tonight of 4. Sunny tomorrow, top of 19. Sunny Monday, top of 20. Another sunny day for Tuesday and a top of 19. Those temperatures are now getting up there. Back on Monday, chance to see either Duran Duran live in London or Bryan Adams in Paris. Whatever you choose, you get $5,000 worth of spending money, airfares and tickets to the show, airfares and tickets for two. Thanks to GoPro Power Pumps and Sheds, helping locals tackle the big jobs with the right gear, advice and service. And it's back on Monday. George Michael on the way, GNFM. 'Cause I gotta have faith.
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0: For the classic GNFM 107.7, that's Kim Wilde, Kids in America. There's nothing like a group of English people saying we're actually the kids in America. Coming up next hour, oh, and don't forget from Monday, your choice, Duran Duran live in London or Bryan Adams in Paris, so that'll be back on Monday. But next hour, Bruce Springsteen and Spandau Ballet, GNFM.
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Spandau Ballet on the way as well. Right now, this is Mossy. Back on Monday, a chance to see either Duran Duran live in London or Bryan Adams in Paris. 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

0: 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This is when Spandau Ballet tried to write a James Bond theme song.
1: Thank you for coming home. Sorry that the chairs are all warm. I left them here.

0: FM 107.7, Aretha Franklin with the Freeway of Love. I wonder which lane Aretha would be in if there was a freeway, lanes. Mind you, she doesn't drive. I think someone else drives her. She didn't drive at all. Nice, clear and sunny day today. Top of 17, overnight low tonight of 4. Sunny tomorrow, top of 19. Sunny Monday, top of 20. And sunny Tuesday, top of 19. It's back on Monday. Chance to see Duran Duran live in London or Bryan Adams in Paris. Whatever you choose, you get $5,000 worth of spending money, airfares and tickets to the show for two. So back on Monday. And it's with thanks to our very good friends at GoPro Power Pumps and Sheds, helping locals tackle the big jobs with the right gear, advice and service. 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
1: The Melbourne Model Expo. 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

0: 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The Hoodoos, Ice Down for a Full House. Don't forget, it's back on Monday. Your choice. Either Duran Duran live in London or Bryan Adams in Paris. $5,000 worth of spending money and airfares and tickets to the show for two. Fantastic prize. We'll do it all again on Monday. Next hour, though, Billy Joel. And Madonna, GNFM.
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Back on Monday. Chance to see either Duran Duran live in London or Bryan Adams in Paris, thanks to GoPro Power Pumps and Sheds.

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0: For the classic GNFM 107.7, that is Toto with Rosanna. In fact, the fellow that wrote it, it wasn't about his girlfriend, it's about his mate's girlfriend, which, you know, that raises questions. Mostly clear and sunny today, top of 17, overnight low tonight of 4. Sunny tomorrow, top of 19. Sunny Monday, top of 20. And sunny Tuesday, top of 19. Chance to see Duran Duran live in London or Bryan Adams in Paris, you get to choose. And that's back on Monday. And it's with thanks to our very good friends at Gold Pro Power Pumps and Sheds. Back on Monday. Terrence Trent D'Arby on the way, GNFM.
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1: New South Wales local Goulburn Woman of the Year in 2025, Henny, is a candidate for this year's Lilac City Queen competition as part of the 2026 Lilac City Festival. 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

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That is the Mighty Chisels. And back on Monday, chance to see the Duran Duran live in London or Bryan Adams in Paris, thanks to GoPro Power Pumps and Sheds. We'll do it all again on Monday. 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

0: Well, the classic GNFM one is 7.7 doing the old Cool and the Gang song that is Celebration by a Dragon there. Mostly clear this evening, dropping down to 4 degrees tonight. Sunny tomorrow, top of 19. Sunny Monday, top of 20. And more blue skies forecast for Tuesday, top of 19. It is back on Monday. Chance to see Duran Duran in London or Bryan Adams in Paris. In fact, some people are even choosing, because you can only choose one, some people are choosing which place they'd like to go to, either London or Paris. So you get to choose. You get to choose it again on Monday, and it's with thanks to Gold Pro Power Pumps and Sheds, helping locals tackle the big jobs with the right gear, advice and service. 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

0: 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That is Barnsley. And I'd die to be with you tonight. It sort of negates each other in a way, but, you know, good for him. Coming up next hour, Huey Lewis and the News. 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

Will you say oui to Paris or allo to London? 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

0: The classic GNFM 107.7, that is the Communards. Don't leave me this way. I'll go all falsetto on you. Mostly clear this evening, dropping down to 4 degrees tonight. Sunny tomorrow, top of 19. Sunny Monday, top of 20. And nice and sunny on Tuesday, top of 19. Back on Monday, chance to see either Duran Duran live in London or Bryan Adams in Paris, whatever you're choosing. You get $5,000 worth of spending money and airfares and tickets to the show for two. 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

0: over Classic GNFM 107.7, that is Go West. That's my lot too. Happy days to you. My work here, my friends, is done. Saturday Night Party Mix is up next, so you're going to hear the B-52s. And this by Robbie Williams, GNFM. I don't wanna rock, rock. Have a goodie. 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
6: From the Capital Radio Newsroom, good morning. I'm James Wybrow. Four Australian rapid response crews have arrived in Nepal as the number of Australians missing in the landslide and flood disaster remains at 41. More than 600 people have been confirmed dead and an estimated 3,000 are missing after a wall of mud and water tore through the Nepal-Tibet border on Wednesday. The Australian government is also providing $5 million in humanitarian aid. Spokesperson for the UN Secretary-General Stephen Durack has told the BBC the needs inside the disaster zone are immense.
7: Our partners working on food security estimate that at least 20,000 households across the Nuwakot and Rasur districts may need food assistance. Over 50,000 people require emergency water, emergency sanitation and emergency hygiene support.
6: Meanwhile, a 26-year-old Australian thought to be missing following the floods has been safely located. Australian officials drove a four-wheel drive from Kathmandu to meet Miss Severino on a remote trekking route. She is now being taken to a safe location and has been able to call home as well as speak to Foreign Minister Penny Wong. Closer to home, One Nation has claimed victory, posting a massive gain in the by-election for the seat of Secret Harbour, south of Perth. One Nation candidate Luke Hurdigan says the criticism the party has faced didn't matter.
8: They came with the big Labor machine, they came with their scare tactics, they came with their hecklers on the polling booths, and we marched right through it.
6: Party leader Pauline Hanson says the huge swing demonstrates that there's no such thing as a safe seat anymore. Labor is yet to concede. An Australian Antarctic staff based on Macquarie Island are being temporarily evacuated amid concerns about the impact of bird flu. The island is currently free of the virus, but authorities are concerned that the workers could be exposed to significant psychological risks in the event of mass wildlife deaths. The decision follows the first case of H5N1 bird flu confirmed in a South Australian dolphin. Carlton has given its new coach Josh Fraser a fairy tale passport to the finals with a 19-point win over the

0: briefly as he battles motor neuron disease. That's the latest from the Capital Radio newsroom.
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2: A nice sunny day today, top of 19, overnight low tonight, a 4. Sunny tomorrow, top of 20. Sunny for Tuesday, top of 19, and partly cloudy for Wednesday, top of 19. Headed for a top today for Goulburn 19, Crookwell 18, and a top today in Canberra of 21.
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0: Over there from UK musician Daniel Boone out of 1973, Skydiver. Daniel Boone was the recipient of the Most Likeable Singer Award from Rolling Stone magazine in 1974. That's going straight to the pool room, that one. Diamonds soon from Chris Rea, little JJK, or for you Sunday morning as well. Coming up soon.
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0: Forever Classic 70s Sunday morning. There goes Cocaine, JJ Cale, who's originally called John Cale, rechristened JJ to avoid confusion with John Cale of the Velvet Underground. Coming up, oh, what a beautiful song, a song that really encaptures the boo-boo-boo sounds of the 70s. Big Torch song from Rose Royce, Love Don't Live Here Anymore, on the way.
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11: From the Capital Radio Newsroom, good morning. I'm James Wybrow. Australia's ambassador to Nepal says ADF personnel could be deployed to aid the country's flood recovery. Nepal estimates it will need more than $4 billion to rebuild infrastructure shattered by mud and water. The federal government has already committed $5 million in aid and dispatched a specialist crisis response team. But Simon Ernst says Australian troops may join the effort on the ground.
12: We draw on whole of government resourcing, depending on the nature of what occurs. So, and obviously the ADF has a specific capability that no one else has in the public service. As I said, I wouldn't rule it out.
11: Staying overseas, Ukraine's capital is under another attack as Russian forces unleash a wave of drone strikes. A strike on an ammunition depot in the village of Myla sparked a major detonation, killing 37 people and injuring dozens more. It's the second warehouse explosion in recent months. Closer to home, One Nation leader Pauline Hanson has touched down in Melbourne for a three-day Victorian tour as the party prepares to announce four new candidates across the state's west. It follows the party's historic victory in WA's Secret Harbour by-election, ending Labor's reign of nearly four decades in the seat. Political commentator John Preston found himself coincidentally sitting next to the controversial leader on the way over.
0: I was interested to see what she was going to do down in Victoria, because she's been light on policy and they've only got a few candidates out for the lower house. So she assured me in very solemn terms that she was going to have all of her candidates and all of her policies pushed out by the end of September.
11: And a decade-long Australian medical trial has opened the door for potentially life-saving treatment options for those with heart conditions. Researchers found a device that corrects dangerous heart rhythms effectively reduces sudden cardiac deaths in patients younger than 60. The Roosters Premiership hopes are in tatters after a second straight defeat, this time going down 26-12 to the Dolphins. But the biggest story is a suspected serious ankle injury to halfback Sam Walker, who went down in the second half. Roosters coach Trent Robinson not giving much away.
13: Only saw him briefly there before he went for the scans. We'll deal with that when we get to it.
11: Meantime, the Cowboys beat the Tigers 24-10. While there were emotional scenes on the Gold Coast, Jai Arrow taking to the field as the Rabbitohs beat the Titans 42-22. In the AFL, Carlton has sent Blues fans into a frenzy at the MCG. Despite finishing 10th on the ladder, they have made it through to finals with a stunning wildcard victory over Melbourne 74-55. And Storm Hunter has qualified for the main draw at the US Open. She'll take on Wimbledon finalist Martha Kostyuk in the opening round. That's the latest from the Capital Radio Newsroom.
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Great to have your company. Smokey is up soon. Here's a lovely track off the 79 album, Midnight Magic, from the Commodores and Ceylon.

0: Morning, what a voice. Michael McDonald there with the Doobies and Minute by Minute, the title track to their 1978 album. Nominated for the Grammy for Song of the Year, but didn't win because they lost out to What a Fool Believes, the Doobie Brothers. What a terrible problem to have coming up against yourself. The Steve Miller Band soon, and Sir Cliff Richard is on the way. Forever Classic 70 Sunday morning.
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0: Forever classic, 70s Sunday morning. Love me some Cliff Richard. There's the wonderful Carrie from 1979, the great Herbie Flowers on bass guitar. There's a guy I would like to see a movie about. He also did the distinctive stripped-back sound of Rock On, the David Essex track, and also on War of the Worlds. You know that really, really scary part in War of the Worlds where the flying saucer has landed and the disc, the top was rotating, unscrewing, and it's got that cool bass sound. That's him as well. Still to come on Forever Classic 70s Sunday morning, Argent is on the way.
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10: From the Capital Radio Newsroom, good morning. I'm James Wybrow. The family of an Australian man who went missing after catastrophic floods in Nepal is now joining a search for him. Nelson Scott is in Kathmandu.
11: Bharat Mangwani had travelled to the Nepal-Tibet border for a pilgrimage when devastating floods hit the region. The 41-year-old's tour group then lost contact with its organisers and he's been unaccounted for since. His wife and relatives are now in Kathmandu searching for him. They've joined families of other missing people by hanging his photo and details outside a local hospital in the hope of answers. They remain blocked from reaching the remote area from where he was last seen, but have been assured the Australian embassy is working to find him. His brother-in-law says they're praying for good news soon.
12: He's doing very well in his life and very religious person, very... he was a very good man.
11: Mr. Mangwani is one of 41 Australians still missing in Nepal.
2: Nelson Scott, Kathmandu.
10: Staying overseas, at least 37 people have been killed after a Russian drone strike on a Kyiv warehouse triggered a secondary explosion. Ukrainian officials say the blast also damaged nearby homes and an elderly care facility. President Volodymyr Zelensky confirmed investigations are underway into why ammunition was stored near residential areas. Closer to home, One Nation is claiming victory in a key West Australian by-election. In a result that will send shockwaves through the major parties, Luke Hurdigan is set to be the party's first ever lower house MP after achieving a swing of some 30% in the seat of Secret Harbour. While One Nation is claiming the seat, Labor is yet to concede, its candidate Georgia Tree holding on to some hope of a miracle. Also making news, former Brisbane Broncos boss Shane Edwards has died 67 after a battle with motor neuron disease. And golf equipment giant Callaway has severed ties with its marketing agencies after an ad showed a male golfer shoving a woman to the ground. The ad, released online last week before being pulled, triggered a huge backlash for its depiction of violence against women, including calls for a boycott of Callaway products. North Queensland has secured a spot in the NRL finals, locking up their position with a scrappy 24-10 win over West Tigers in Townsville. Coach Todd Payton says the return of Tom Dearden has come at the perfect time.
13: You know, he's a really important part of what we do. He's our leader, captain, and he'll be better for the run again next week.
10: Meantime, Sam Walker has suffered a serious ankle injury in the Roosters' loss to the Dolphins. In the AFL, Carlton has sent Blues fans into a frenzy at the MCG. Despite finishing 10th on the ladder, they have made it through to finals with a stunning wildcard 19-point victory over Melbourne, 74-55. And the Wallabies have defeated Argentina 27-21. That's the latest from the Capital Radio Newsroom.
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14: A nice sunny day today, top of 19, overnight low tonight, a 4. Sunny tomorrow, top of 20. Sunny for Tuesday, top of 19, and partly cloudy for Wednesday, top of 19. Headed for a top today for Goulburn 19, Crookwell 18, and a top today in Canberra of 21.
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0: Oh, forever classic 70s Sunday morning. They loved a party to the Skyhooks. The party to end all parties with Kathy Dinn this morning. Still to come, Wild Cherry. And I'm going to play a James Taylor tune that was actually a Marvin Gaye song in the 60s. It's coming up shortly.
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0: The sweet voice of James Taylor on Forever Classic 70s Sunday morning, and how sweet it is with his then wife Carly Simon doing the back in vocals. Originally a Marvin Gaye song in the 60s, that was a big hit for James Taylor in 1975. Going to squeeze in a few more tracks on Forever Classic 70s Sunday morning. Queen Donna Summer with Last Dance is coming up next.
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0: Yosemite Sunday morning. That it is for another week. I hope you enjoyed that. Join me again on next Sunday, another 3 hours of lovingly living in the 70s. Have a great Sunday and enjoy your week.
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13: From the Capital Radio Newsroom, good morning. I'm James Wybrow. Australia's ambassador to Nepal says ADF personnel could be deployed to help with recovery efforts. Nepal estimates it will need more than $4 billion US dollars to rebuild infrastructure shattered by mud and water. The federal government has already committed $5 million in aid and dispatched a crisis response team. But Simon Ernst says Australian troops may also join the effort on the ground.
14: We draw on whole of government depending on the nature of what occurs. So, and obviously the ADF has a specific capability that no one else has in the public service. As I said, I wouldn't rule it out.
13: Staying overseas, a Russian drone strike has hit an ammunition depot near residential homes in Ukraine. Officials say 37 people have died and dozens more are injured in what's the second warehouse explosion in recent months. Closer to home, One Nation has delivered a political blow to Labor, claiming a historic victory in WA's Secret Harbour by-election. The former safe Labor seat south of Perth now marks One Nation's first ever lower house win in the state. Australian research has led to a cardiac breakthrough set to offer life-saving treatment to a wider range of patients. The study analysed the impact of a small device designed to correct dangerous heart rhythms in younger people. Flinders University Professor Joseph Silvana Yagam says those with moderate heart dysfunction may benefit from the treatment.
3: This is something that needs a discussion with your doctor, your cardiologist particularly. You have to see whether, you know, your trade-off of having the device put in, whether that trade-off for you is, you know, potentially worth the risk of reduction in sudden death.
13: And health advocates are calling for stronger government oversight on sports supplements as unverified products flood the Australian market. Doctors are reporting an increase in patients suffering organ complications tied to untested supplements commonly promoted by influencers. Carlton has sent Blues fans into a frenzy at the MCG, pulling off a fairy tale run in stunning fashion. Despite finishing 10th on the ladder, they're through to finals after beating Melbourne in the wildcard round. It was anyone's match until the final minutes. Carlton rising star Jagger Smith stole the show with two goals in the final quarter.
5: The umpire from that set said yes, and Jagger Smith, as the clever young man he is, comes up holding his throat, and Carlton are going to win this game.
13: The full final fixture has now been locked in. In the NRL, the Roosters have suffered a huge blow, with halfback Sam Walker suffering a suspected syndesmosis injury in his side's 26-12 loss to the Dolphins. Meantime, the Cowboys have officially qualified for the finals thanks to a 24-10 win over the Tigers. And the Wallabies have defeated Argentina 27-21 in San Salvador. That's the latest from the Capital Radio Newsroom.
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15: And a nice sunny day today, top of 19, overnight low tonight, a 4. Sunny tomorrow, top of 20. Sunny for Tuesday, top of 19, and partly cloudy for Wednesday, top of 19. Headed for a top today for Goulburn 19, Crookwell 18, and a top today in Canberra of 21.
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Banksy, that's me. Hello, I'll take you through it. Wham, Eric Carmen on the way. Don't forget, back tomorrow, chance to see Duran Duran live in London or Bryan Adams.

0: Forever Classic GNFM 107.7. That is Alana Miles with Love Is on a nice sunny day today. Top of 19 overnight, low tonight of 4. Sunny tomorrow, top of 20. Sunny Tuesday, top of 19, and partly cloudy for Wednesday, and a top of 19. Back tomorrow, that chance to see either Duran Duran live in London or Bryan Adams in Paris, whatever you choose, you only can choose one. You get $5,000 worth of spending money, airfares, and tickets to the show for two, and it's back on Monday. Back tomorrow. Shortly this, GNFM.
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0: for the classic GNFM 107.7. That is Tina Turner. We don't need another hero from Mad Max Beyond Thunderdome. Mad Max 3 it was, with Tina in it. Frank Thring springs to mind. I know Angry Anderson was in there. We were just talking about it the other day because we were talking about Rose Tattoo for no random reason. And, of course, Mel Gibson. Coming up next hour, we've got this by Michael Jackson. Pet Shop Boys, GNFM.
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